0: Just great songs. This is Gold. It's The Long Weekend with Eddie Maguire. Time for Eddie's quiz. And just a heads up, this will be your last chance to get on standby for this amazing trip to Fiji. We're going to give this away next week, folks. Want to play Eddie's quiz? Give us a call now, 1355 22.
1: Welcome to Eddie's quiz.
2: Yeah. 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
3: Yeah, I like to absolutely make myself sick sitting at home in the cold in Melbourne thinking about being in Fiji.
2: Georgia, there is an easy solution. Yes, win the quiz or go online. You know, you can actually pay for these things. Fiji Airways, they're nice and affordable. Go to the Intercontinental Fiji Golf Resort and Spa. And as I said, seamless luxury meets soul-enriching Fijian hospitality. And if you want to stay cool at the same time, you go there, get a bit of sun on you, and then head to Japan on the Ski G.
0: Sounds nice.
2: You like that?
0: Yeah, I could do both. Happy to do that.
2: I'm not getting much from you there, Georgie. Well, you've left me hanging.
3: No, I'm going to send you my annual leave request for next week after the show today.
2: All right, well, you can go to Fiji, but also into Vancouver, into Los Angeles, into San Francisco, and if you want to get more sun, you go to Honolulu as well. But the Fiji Airways at the unbelievable Intercontinental Fiji Golf Resort and Spa. Let's get into it. Now, I've been a bit disappointed the last couple of weeks with the standard of our contestants.
4: The American Open?
0: No, no, it's not.
5: Yes. Margie, something?
0: No, nah, sorry about that.
6: Margie.
2: No, Margie, no.
6: Naomi Watts.
0: Oh, no.
6: New York Cafe?
0: No.
2: Let's be honest, all right? There are no passing, okay? So for all the people who are about to jump on board, starting with Nicole, we'll get on right now. G'day, Nicole, joining us from King Langley in New South Wales. How are you, Nicole?
7: Hi, Eddie.
2: You know what we're doing here. We're going to ask you the questions. If you get the questions right, you're a chance to win the magnificent Fiji Airways pack. But there is no passing, okay?
7: Yes, got that.
0: And if you get it wrong, you're
2: all out. Right. Thank you for that, Tony. That's generally the way a quiz works.
0: Just to be on the safe side.
2: Right. Are you ready to go then, Nicole?
7: Yes.
2: Name the infamous seal from Tasmania who has been all over the news this week.
7: Oh.
2: Rhymes with seal.
7: Neil, the seal.
3: If you get the Fiji holiday from that, you're taking Eddie. He gave you that one.
7: Yeah, yeah.
2: I'm just channeling the old days of Millionaire where I used to answer half the questions for the contestants. Yeah. Anyway, who is Travis Kelce's wife?
7: Oh, Taylor Swift.
2: Bang.
0: There we go.
2: Who did the Socceroos lose to in the round of 32 in the World Cup? Who beat us to put us out?
0: Oh,
2: Egypt. Yes. Fire. Bush Barbie recently interviewed Prime Minister Anthony Albanese. What is Bush Barbie's real name? She's a comedian and a radio host.
3: Oh, she doesn't know.
7: I'm trying.
2: I'll give you a clue, okay? Her first name is Nikki. Nikki.
3: Oh, Nikki. Eddie, you like Nicole.
7: Ooh, that's like my nickname. Nikki.
3: No, she doesn't know.
2: Oh,
3: come on, Eddie.
7: No, I should even guess something, but I don't think I know.
0: Sorry, Nicole.
3: Sorry.
2: All right, Joe is on the line from Ermington. G'day, Joe.
8: G'day, how are you?
2: Bush Barbie recently interviewed Prime Minister Anthony Albanese. What is Bush Barbie's real name?
8: Nikki.
3: It wasn't Kylie Minogue. It would be even more controversial if it was her asking that question, I think.
2: Next up is Hayley from Devon Meadows. Hayley, are you ready? Bush Barbie recently controversially interviewed Anthony Albanese. What is the Bush Barbie's real name?
9: Nikki Osborne?
3: Good. Yes. Well done.
2: Well, what do you mean, well done? It took me 10 minutes to Google it. What are you talking about? Come on. Now, I'm going to be all over you, Hayley. Hayley, I'll give you points for chatting, but that's okay. But from now on, you've got to do it a bit quicker, okay? We're all over you. Righto, next one. If you get this one right, you win the lot, okay? The NRL State of Origin features which two states?
3: I need to Google that one.
7: Melbourne?
3: Oh, no! It's not even a state, Hayley.
0: No, let's go to Zach. Hello, Zach.
2: It's getting worse.
10: Hey, how are you going?
2: Well, I was going okay until I do this quiz, and then I realised you people vote as well. Which Rolling Stone will celebrate his 83rd birthday this month?
5: I'm going to go with Keith Richards.
2: No, you're going to go to hell with that one.
0: No.
2: No, you're out. Bad luck, buddy.
0: No.
2: Hannah from St Kilda. Hannah, this is it. You get this one right, you win, or you go into the draw to qualify to win the trip to Fiji on Fiji Airways, okay? Which Rolling Stone celebrates his 83rd birthday this month?
9: I'm going to say Mick Jagger.
0: Yay!
9: Oh, so good.
3: Because you're from St Kilda, Hannah, you and I have got the same energy. I'm sending you those good vibes down the line.
9: Oh, so good. Oh, I'm so happy. It was a random guess from me.
2: 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How about that?
9: Unreal. Thank you so much.
2: Good on you, Hannah. More long weekend coming up right after this.
10: The long weekend.
0: Oh, yeah.
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11: 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Four bathrooms? 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
0: Just great songs. This is Gold. It's the long weekend with Eddie Maguire.
8: It is indeed, Tony. Now, let's get stuck into this. This is one of my favourite bands of all time. I'm sure everybody's. The Rolling Stones, album number 25. It's called Foreign Tongues. It comes out today and over the weekend in the Northern Hemisphere. Now, they're back, the Rolling Stones, with producer Andrew Watt, the man who steered that marvellous comeback record, Hackney Diamonds, back in 2023. And I think it hasn't been given the kudos it deserves, that album. But anyway, consider this for a moment, if you will. Mick Jagger turns 83 in a couple of weeks' time. Keith and Ronnie aren't far behind. And the late Charlie Watts actually features one final time from sessions recorded before his passing. So he's playing from the grave. It's a remarkable guest list as well of contributors, including Paul McCartney, Steve Winwood, Robert Smith of The Cure, Chad Smith of The Chili Peppers, and all sorts. Now, you'd be forgiven for thinking, all right, the old boys are having one last lap and good on them. But the reviews have been sensational for this album called Foreign Tongues. Let's play a couple of grabs before we go to James Young, expert in all things Rolling Stones. This one is called In the Stars. Tony, let's have a listen.

0: That's In the Stars, and that sounds as fresh as a daisy, doesn't it? This one's called Rough and Twisted.
1: Very Roadhouse Blues.
2: Eddie, I can see you doing your dad dance to that one.
0: I am. I'm nodding ahead. No, I love the Stones, I tell you. James Young is joining me on the line, expert in all things Rolling Stones. G'day, James. How are you?
3: Excellent. Good afternoon, Eddie, Tony and Georgia.
2: Hello.
0: So tell me, mate, have you listened to, have you had much of a chance to listen to Foreign Tongues? And where does it sit? As I said, the last album they did didn't get the kudos of Hackney Diamonds that I think it deserved. But, you know, the aficionados found it. But you know, we're rocking along to a couple of grabs there from In the Stars and Rough and Twisted. It's a pretty good album, isn't it?
3: Yeah, I'm very, very happy. I mean, if you think about it, before Hackney Diamonds, we waited 18 years for that album of original material, and here we are just a mere 3 years later, and they're putting out more new material in their 25th album. So that's staggering that they still feel the need, the compulsion to release music. I think it's mainly driven by the workaholic Mick Jagger. He really, and I think the record for me is an example of them flexing, because they've just got, over the journey, they've just got so much under the hood, and they've put it on all of it on display on this record.
0: I've got a bit of a pirate copy of one of the other songs. No, we knock off everything.
1: Don't tell anybody yet. Don't make us not play it.
0: You guys are all from, you know, it's great that you guys are all part of the music establishment. Well, we better get on to Ringing Hollow, because before the authorities
1: shut us down. Exactly.
0: This was actually from a private surprise event where Mick and Ronnie got up and played a unvarnished version of this. But it's an interesting song because it's described as Mick Jagger's love letter to America and a lament for its recent decline. Now, the Stones have always sort of stepped aside from the political nature of music, even through the 60s and the 70s. I mean, they were relevant, obviously, to the times, but not really getting overtly political. But this one steps into, even uncharted waters at 83 years of age for Mick.
3: Yeah, of course.

0: you imagine how incredible it would have been for those people, though, to be at a gig where all of a sudden Mick Jagger and Ronnie Wood from the Rolling Stones just pop up? I mean, that's just an incredible opportunity. James, you're a massive Stones fan. You're a huge Stones expert. Like, have you been in that position yourself? Have you ever met the guys from the Rolling Stones?
1: I went to New York to see the two 50th anniversary shows in 2013, and I managed to weasel my way into the private family and friends after party after the international live broadcast show, the last show they did on that mini tour of three shows. And I was the only person in the room who wasn't famous. I didn't think there was another Australian in the room until sitting directly next to Mick Jagger and Ron Wood, up you stood and screamed out, "James Young, what are you doing here?"
2: Now, I've been lucky enough to have a fair bit of interaction over the journey, with particularly with Mick. I spent the day at the cricket with him last year with Pat wow. Cash, Stephen what? Fry, Mick Jagger, myself, and Gillon McLaughlin from the AFL, and in the members committee room at Lord's, actually, as Australia was playing in the grand final of Test cricket. And it's interesting talking to them in a different position. I put this trivia question to Pat Cash and to Mick Jagger. I said, "Your first concert in Australia and your first title, Pat, what's the connection?" And Mick Jagger actually answered it. Just shows you how steel trapped his mind is, and that was it was played at Kooyong Tennis Club in Melbourne,
0: wow.
2: Australia.
0: Wow.
2: And we're talking about the old days.
1: Good on you, James. Albert, foreign tongues. Get around it.
2: Foreign tongues. What a way to celebrate the long weekend.
3: Gold's the long weekend.
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0: Just great songs at Gold 96 FM. There's a trio of big screen successes to start this week in music, with Bryan Adams, number one in Britain this week in 91 for a record 16 weeks with Everything I Do It For You. Tina Turner starred in a movie alongside Mel Gibson that came out this week in 1985, Mad Max Beyond Thunderdome, of course, and she had the theme song to that, We Don't Need Another Hero. And Prince, first up, number one in 1984 with When Doves Cry, a song from his Purple Rain soundtrack.
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8: Feature artist.
0: Yeah, it's Simple Minds this week. Jim Kerr on the birthday list, and of course they're touring in the new year to celebrate 50 years of amazing anthemic songs. I talked with Jim Kerr a week or so ago. That number 50, it's hard to believe, isn't it?
9: You can't really. It's... You know, we know we've been around the block a bit, but 50 years, you think, 50 years, isn't that half a century? Mind-boggling, overwhelming. I think the word that springs to mind is blessed. I mean, we've really been blessed with... I always tell people, the first ever interview we did it prior to our first ever gig, and the sort of local Cub reporter came along. Word had already got out. And he said, so, you know, what's the plan? What's the thing? You know, what's the drive? Don't ask me where I got the chutzpah from, but I said, well, we want to be in a great live band. We want to take it around the world. And we want to do it for as long as possible. Well, here we are.
0: I saw them on their last tour. They were sensational. Simple Minds are our feature artist on This Week in Music.

0: This week in Music's On, there's another name to add to the birthday list, Mark Arman from Soft Cell. I see that Simple Minds, who are touring next year with Gary Newman, toured through the US last year with Soft Cell. I'll talk to Jim Kerr about that next hour. Simple Minds are our feature artist. The latest music news is also on the way, and our Aussie Top 5 from this weekend, 50 years ago.
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3: Oh, my goodness. Amanda Keller, you legend. 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
2: 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What a lovely thing to say, and thank you.
3: 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Oh, I'm about to cry right now.
2: 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Question 10. Which sport is Stephanie Rice known for?
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9: G'day, it's Justin Langer here. 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

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I say you look so fine that I really want to make you mine. 4, 5, 6, come on and get your kicks. Now you don't need

0: There's Jet, and it's This Week in Music, as Nick Sester is on our birthday list. We're going to run through everybody who's been celebrating in the next hour or so. Jim Kerr from Simple Minds is also on that birthday list. And Simple Minds are our feature artist. Another track from them coming up. Two tracks from Born in the USA, our classic album Double from Bruce Springsteen. And up next, an artist who reached a point in his career where he could give up his day job. You won't believe what that day job was. I'll tell you more next.
1: 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Woo! Australian Crawl. And the Boys Lighter. And Men at Work. 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

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In 2026, the Red Hot Summer Tour will deliver a defining moment in music. 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Australian Crawl and Men at Work unite for an historic Red Hot Summer Tour. 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Joined by an all-star Aussie lineup featuring Birds of Tokyo, Vicar and Linda, Eskimo Joe, Boom Crash Opera, and Ella Hooper. This is a once

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Every note. 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And it still does now. 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
0: 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You got a neon lights, mixtapes, and the songs that still sound this good.
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0: From Cyndi Lauper to Duran Duran.

0: the category.
1: Yes, yes.
0: But am I being unfair? Is Lego more universal?
1: No, you can be a geek. Being geek, that's not necessarily a derogatory term.
0: I mean, if you're building the Millennium Falcon in your living room.
1: My son did that. He did. He's got one in his bedroom.
0: Get your
1: it's
0: Falcon.
1: Amazing.
0: We've got to get dinner on the table.
1: And he did it in a day.
0: All right.
1: Well, less than a day, actually.
0: We've got a lovely prize.
1: Yep.
0: One of our callers is going to win a double pass to see Boys to Men and Salt and Pepper performing together in a show of early 90s nostalgia at RAC Arena.
1: The R&B geeks.
0: Yes, that's on Thursday, the 26th of November.
1: Yep.
0: Get your geek on.
1: Yes, we want to hear. Come on, geeks. Come out of the geek closet this morning. 1355 22, text line 0476 96 96 96.

0: You just can't beat it. Lisa and Russell, good morning. Welcome to Monday. Welcome to a new week. It is 16 past 7.
1: It is Embrace Your Inner Geek Day today.
0: Yeah, it's one of the biggest days on the calendar.
1: Oh, for some. And we're asking, what do you geek out over? You can call us on 1355 22 or text 0476 96 96 96. In Allenbrook, Stuart, good morning.
2: Good morning. How
0: morning,
2: are you?
0: Morning, Stuart. What do you get all geeky about, mate?
2: Warhammer plastic rack, as it's called, PC games. Oh, I actually shouldn't have said the suburb because now people are going to know.
0: You've
2: outed
0: yourself.
1: Warhammer.
2: Yeah.
1: Are these the games that you play online with other people or?
2: Yeah. Oh, no, it's not online. It's basically in person.
1: Oh, it is?
2: Set up
1: big
2: things like that and dices and points and, yeah, it's a good hobby, but yes, it's a good time waste, I suppose, as
1: it
2: well.
1: It does take. I know some widows of this of this behaviour.
0: It's not just golf. There's golf widows and there's war and fishing widows and there's Warhammer widows as well.
1: At least they know where he is, which is great. Do you ever do that one, Stuart? Where I think there's a couple of them where you build cities and stuff.
2: Yes.
1: Because I actually think they look kind of interesting. Yeah.
2: Yeah, there's, like, I was in Warhammer World here we go. Interesting, but like a couple of years ago in England, and it's just amazing the amount of time and effort that goes into
1: Warhammer
2: this.
1: World, that's awesome.
2: Yeah, it's nerdy if anything, but it's good.
0: Yeah. I mean, it's big business, Stuart, because you go to any shopping centre, it doesn't matter what the size, there's always going to be a gaming shop there, whether it's Games World or whatever. And I think a few years ago, certainly with the PC games, I think that became like the biggest section of the entertainment industry by value. It overtook movies and TV and music. I mean,
1: design a good one, you're set.
0: Oh, you are set for life.
1: Yeah,
2: that's like Lego. Also, you know, people who design Lego and all these amazing things they create, and if they get enough votes, actually Lego put it out there.
1: Oh, wow.
0: Wow. Well,
1: there you go.
0: As long as you're getting a good cut of the action,
1: that's
0: good.
1: Something to work towards. Thanks, Stuart.
0: Good on you, Stuart.
2: Not a problem.
1: Back to the console.
0: Thank you, mate. Don't waste all your time there on the Warhammer. There's work to be done.
1: I've got no problem with this because, you know, there are worse things you could be doing.
0: The thing about them is that there are certain ones like that make you think.
1: Yeah.
0: Like you're not just sitting there mindlessly looking at something.
1: No.
0: You're having to think, you're having to use reflexes, your imagination.
1: Just scrolling.
0: Yeah, that's right.
1: Yeah.
0: Not a bad thing. What makes you get your geek on this Geek Awareness Day? Or what is it? No,
1: embrace your geekness.
0: Geek. Yeah. Yes. 1355 22, or you can text us 0476 96 96 96.
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4: A crash on the Kwinana Freeway southbound at Russell Road, Auburn Grove, blocking the right lane and the left emergency lane. Police and tow is on site. It's looking busy on the Kwinana, Mortimer Road to Rowley Road inbound and around Leach Highway, now bound Belia Drive to Russell Road. Mitchell is slow, Hepburn Avenue to Erindale Road, and Tonkin Highway slow southbound at Reed Highway, northbound at Welshpool Road East. 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It's Roland with the latest Perth traffic.
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0: 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Mostly sunny and a top of 19 today on this Embrace Your Geekness Day.
1: Embrace Your Inner Geek Day. Heath in Wangara has sent through some photos. Oh, they're fantastic,
0: oh
1: Heath.
0: Oh, my God.
1: Heath has built a Star Wars death home theatre.
0: It's a theatre room. You know, a lot of houses have those home theatres now.
1: And a Star Wars like this. Death Star.
0: Yes.
1: It's the Death Star and it's a home theatre. And it's fantastic. And I mean, and I can't sort of laugh at this one because I'm not the only one that wanted to live in Genie's bottle. So I don't see any difference.
0: You could never find cushions small enough to get in there. No, look, I'm no Star Wars geek. I love Star Wars, especially the first three, which are not the first three anymore. Yeah. But anyway, never mind. But this, I am really impressed by this theatre room. Death Star, sorry.
1: Mm.
0: They are amazing pictures. Thank you, Heath.
1: Simon in Wanneroo likes to wear his suit jacket with his hat backwards and lenses taken out of his sunnies. I think is it the Poindexter look?
0: Probably. He's geeky. He's geeky. He's nerdy.
1: John in Como. Good morning.
0: Morning, John.
15: Good morning. How are you going, guys?
1: Good.
0: What makes you go geeky?
15: Just quickly, Lisa, did you go to Hoi An?
1: I did go to Hoi An and I am so in love with lanterns right now. if you've been to Hoi An, you'll know what that's about. And I came home with a few handbags too, John.
0: Yes. Successful trip to Vietnam for Lisa.
1: What's your inner geek?
15: Well, it has to do with travel. So when I do a lot of travelling and I tend to bring back a lot of stuff. And so I have a four-door fridge freezer with three doors that are covered in magnets. One door is completely covered in magnets from Italia. I have a whole heap of other stuff on tables and stuff. I keep any containers that I've brought back that was alcohol or food. So I've got empty bottle wine bottles. I've got empty limoncello bottles, Sambuca, schnapps,
1: oh, wow.
15: grappa. I just keep the empty bottles.
1: Yeah, put candles in them. It's like dining in an Italian restaurant. that's a lot of collecting.
15: Yeah, that's a lot of collecting, yeah. Mm. And it's not going to stop. I've got to find more room because there's more travel coming.
0: You better have clutter busters on standby to come in and clear out.
15: And just one last thing. And obviously, I've obviously passed it down to my son because he has a $90,000 Lego collection.
1: Oh, wow. Well, that's better than
0: that's
1: a bunch
0: impressive.
1: Of spoons.
0: Yes, that's true. More valuable than fridge magnets.
1: Right? I used to collect. Collect those things that you sewed on, the patches.
0: Yeah, the patches.
1: I had all
0: yeah.
1: up and down
0: oh,
1: my
0: patches,
1: Adidas yeah. tracksuit. It was patches of places across the country that we've been to.
0: yeah.
1: So, yeah. Thanks, John.
15: No worries.
1: See ya.
0: Keep on collecting, mate. Keep on collecting.
1: We have a prize.
0: We do.
1: And today we are going to give it to, because that's one heck of a Death Star home theatre, isn't
0: it? I was thinking the same thing.
1: It really is.
0: Heath at least needs some return on investment here
1: yes.
0: for what he's put into that theatre room.
1: Heath in Wangaratta.
0: I hope we can get those photos up on our Facebook yeah. page today. You've got to see what he's done to his theatre room. It's amazing.
1: It's very tasteful.
0: It is.
1: Congratulations, Heath from Wangaratta. You have won a double pass to see Boys to Men and Salt and Pepper.
0: Yes, you can go dressed as your favourite Star Wars character. You won't stand out at all. MG Live presents R&B Royalty, Boys to Men with Salt and Pepper and Belle Biv DeVoe.
1: Okay.
0: God, I haven't heard for ages. That's why I had trouble thinking, I remember them. Three legendary groups. One Explosive Night live at RAC Arena, Thursday, 26th of November. 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